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6: Let's get you ready for your frazzling Friday, shall we call it that? I'm Roberto, we've made it to the end of the week and the end of the month as well. It's last Friday of the month, of course. Welcome along, it's 6am. I've got Steps on the way soon. First, kicking off your morning, here's Snap playing on Nation 90s.

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0: Friday morning. There is Texas helping us get into it. Black Eyed Boy on Nation 90s. It's 6:15 for the 26th of June. Hello, I'm Roberto. On the day that your dog is going to become the star of your workplace, you need to thank the chili magic keeping your milk fresh and aim a bit higher than just making it to the weekend. Why? Because of course today, Friday the 26th of June, is National Take Your Dog to Work Day. World Refrigeration Day, of course it is. Why wouldn't your fridge have a day? And it's Dream Big Day. Yes, happy Friday. I'm just dreaming of some cooler weather right now. The Cardigans soon, and take that.
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Nation 90s, 6:23. I've got good news and bad news for you Friday morning. What would you like first? Let's go with the bad, shall we? The heat wave has been extended. It was meant to kind of finish yesterday, but now they're saying it's going to continue into today. The good news is the red extreme heat warning many of us had has ended. So it's going to be slightly cooler, but still mega hot. The good news, rain is forecast for tomorrow, and by Sunday, more normal summer temperatures are forecast for us, and hopefully a good night's sleep as well. I've got the tunes to keep you going this morning. The best variety of 90s hits. Craig McLaughlin's on the way after Let Loose. Crazy for You on Nation 90s.

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0: Alice DJ on Nation 90s. I do apologise for sounding a bit rough this morning. I wasn't on the beers last night. I promise you, I've gone and got a cold, and I think it's a real first world problem, the reason I have this cold. I'm blaming the air conditioning in the studio. I know, hottest time of the year, and I get a blooming cold. I'll get the Boo Radleys on for you soon. First, though. It is the last Friday of the month. Hopefully that means payday for you. How is it the last Friday of the month already, though? That's the question. And of course, what with it being a Friday, that definitely means we're going to give away a lot of money, with this cash being in your bank account tonight if you win. We've got £750,000 up for grabs. That could be with you before you go to bed this evening. In actual fact, you could spend some of that on going to a hotel and having a room with lots of aircon to keep you cool, couldn't you? Because the cash will be transferred to you today after we've made the big call. Come and get involved in winning the money, okay? 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It is a guaranteed winner. Someone's got to bag the lot. Why not you? 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Good luck. 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

There is the Tampra, Feel It, on Nation 90s. I feel we deserve a pat on the back, you know, for making it through this week. We are not built for this weather, are we? We've adjusted to it, though. We've adapted. Maybe you've been working different hours. Maybe you've been working from home. Maybe you've had the kids off school. How did that work out for you? About 1,000 schools closed or finished early yesterday thanks to the heatwave. Funniest thing is, though, the kids weren't happy about not being at school, which I found really strange. Our school, for my daughter, sent a message round yesterday saying, look, if you want to come and pick the kids up early, you can, because it's too hot here. They're not doing much. They're not learning. They're stuffy and unhappy. So come and pick them up. One mum dropped everything to go and pick up her daughters. And they were not happy. They had the right hump because mum had taken them out of school and they were having so much fun, not doing any learning, hanging out with their mates and watching films. I've got House of Pain on the way first, though. Ace of Base, The Sign on Nation 90s.

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5: 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Because when it comes to the taste you love, it has to be Heinz.
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1: Good morning. Welcome to Friday. Hope you're well and keeping cool. No, don't be silly. You won't be doing that in this weather, will you? I'm Roberto. Good morning. It's 7 a.m. for the 26th of June. I've got the best variety of 90s hits to help get you going. Bare Naked Ladies coming up soon. Some Lauryn Hill bringing some cool vibes. First up, to get you going, Alison Limerick, Where Love Lives on Nation 90s Breakfast.

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0: That's Pretty Woman and Sleepless in Seattle, to be returned by tomorrow night. 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

0: There is Lauryn Hill's Doo Wop on Nation 90's Breakfast. Thanks for joining us this morning. It's hot and uncomfortable already, isn't it? Yeah, millions of us are over this heat. Maybe you are as well. It was nice when it started, wasn't it? To see the sunshine and feel the warmth. It felt like we were on holiday, and now, like, after a week of it, it's like, nah, I'm done. We're sweaty and tired and just want some cooler weather. And apparently that's coming this weekend. I cannot wait. I've got the tunes to get you going this Friday morning. The best variety of 90s hits. Todd Terry on the way. And Sixpence None the Richer.
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is Sixpence None the Richer, Kiss Me on Nation 90s. It's 7:21. Have you been out in the sun at all this week? There's been pictures in the papers, and there's more in there today, of people like sunbathing in this weather. I don't know how they do it. It's just too hot. We tried to have dinner outside last night because we thought, hey, the sun shines out, let's make the most of it. Oh, no, couldn't do it. It was just too hot out there. People have been working on their tan as well. You tried that? Millions of us are still underestimating the power of the sun, even though we know it can cause problems, with the mantra for many being a bit of sunburn is part of the process. I've got Baby D coming up first, though. Blue Tones on Nation 90s.

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0: Travis on Nation 90's Breakfast. It is 7:40. Right now, maybe you're on a summer holiday countdown. Yeah, they'll be here before you know it. Although, with this weather, you might be thinking, no, I'm going to cancel the summer holiday. I'll just stay here. Thanks very much. Save some money. If you want to look good on the beach this year, would you like to hear the top way of burning off some calories? I'll tell you before 8. It might surprise you, actually. I'll get Los Del Rio on the way next. A real holiday tune. First, though. It is the last Friday of the month. Hopefully that means payday for you. How is it the last Friday of the month already, though? That's the question. And of course, what with it being a Friday, that definitely means we're going to give away a lot of money, with this cash being in your bank account tonight if you win. We've got £750,000 up for grabs. That could be with you before you go to bed this evening. In actual fact, you could spend some of that on going to a hotel and having a room with lots of aircon to keep you cool, couldn't you? Because the cash will be transferred to you today after we've made the big call. 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It is a guaranteed winner. Someone's got to bag the lot. Why not you? 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It could be you. 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Good luck. 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

0: Tu cuerpo es para dar la alegría y cosas buenas. 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

There is five Slam Dunk Da Funk on Nation 90's Breakfast. It is Roberto with you. Hello, 7:50. If you've got a summer holiday coming up and you want to look good on the beach, would you like to know the top way to burn calories? And this may surprise you. Start playing hopscotch. Yeah, ditch the gym membership, save yourself some money, and go and have fun with the kids. Because things like skipping, star jumps, hot scotch burn more calories than treadmills. 15 minutes of skipping will shed 215 calories, whilst you'll only shift about 150 on a treadmill. Although in this weather, I think I'd rather not do anything, thanks. Maloko on the way, first though, Boyzone.

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10: Happy Friday. Yay. Yeah, we've made it to the end of the week and hopefully the end of this hot weather. I'm Roberto. Good morning. It is 8 a.m. for the 26th of June. I got the best variety of 90s hits to get your morning going. Some Dawn Penn real soon. Beautiful one from the Goo Goo Dolls. And first up, the Oasis Boys.

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0: Goo Goo Dolls helping us get into your hot Friday morning, your frazzling Friday, should we call it that? There is Iris on Nation 90's Breakfast. I'm Roberto. Hello, it's 8:15. I really hope you're doing well this morning. It is warm already, isn't it? There is good news and bad news about the weather this morning. Stick with me. I'll tell you about that soon. I'll get some DeLacy Hideaway on as well and Dodgy.
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4: Nation

setting you up for your Friday morning with the best variety of 90s hits. Stick with us all day long as well. We'll get through the heat together. There is Dodgy on Nation 90s. It is good enough. I'm Roberto, 822. So would you like the good news or the bad news about the weather this morning? The bad news is the heat wave has been extended. It was meant to kind of finish yesterday, but now they're saying it's continuing into today for many of us. The good news, the red extreme heat warning has ended, so it's going to be slightly cooler today, although it doesn't feel like it at the moment. And the weekend is looking even cooler. There's rain forecast for tomorrow, and by Sunday, more normal summer temperatures. And hopefully a good night's sleep, because it's going to be feeling cooler at Sunday night as well, about 10 degrees. I can't wait for that chillness. Subs, ain't no love, ain't no use real soon right now. Dr. Auburn on Nation 90s.

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0: Live and Joy on Nation 90's Breakfast, where you get the best variety of 90s hits. Got Blur playing for you soon. Something a bit chilled from the Scorpions as well. First, though. It is the last Friday of the month. Hopefully that means payday for you. How is it the last Friday of the month already, though? That's the question. And of course, what with it being a Friday, that definitely means we're going to give away a lot of money, with this cash being in your bank account tonight if you win. We've got £750,000 up for grabs. That could be with you before you go to bed this evening. In actual fact, you could spend some of that on going to a hotel and having a room with lots of aircon to keep you cool, couldn't you? Because the cash will be transferred to you today after we've made the big call. Come and get involved in winning the money, okay? 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Lines are going to close 5 p.m. this afternoon, then we'll make that call. If it's you we ring and you answer, you'll instantly win £750,000 paid straight into your account after the call. It is a guaranteed winner. Someone's got to bag the lot. Why not you? Send me that message right now. It could be you. 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Good luck. 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

This is The Scorpions, Wind of Change, which would be nice right now, wouldn't it? 8:50, I'm Roberto. I think we deserve a pat on the back for making it through this week, don't we? We are not built for this heat. We've made it to Friday, the weekend's looking cooler. Maybe you've adapted to it by, like, changing your working hours, working from home. Maybe you've had kids off school. About 1,000 schools closed or finished early yesterday thanks to the heatwave. The funniest thing is, the kids weren't happy about it. I don't know if you experienced this as well. We got an email saying, look, if you want to come and pick up your kids, you can do. It's really hot here. We haven't got air conditioning. It's very stuffy and the kids aren't too happy. So come and collect them and take them home. One mum dropped everything to go and pick up her kids. The kids were fuming because they were taken out of school when everyone else was staying there, having fun, watching films and just hanging out. They weren't doing any learning. I mean, it wouldn't have been me back in the day. I'd be like, yeah, let's get out of this place. Cooler Shaker on the way soon. First Eternal on Nation 90.

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18: Here we go with an hour's worth of the biggest 90s anthems you're going to hear all day long. These were all top 10s. Yeah, welcome to the 90s top 10s. I'm Roberto with a Robert Miles tune on the way that's really going to set you up for your Friday and the weekend. First though, Eagle Eye Cherry on Nation 90s. God.

0: is UB40 on Nation 90s. Going to play it for Sandra Peters. Thank you for your message. First shout of the 90s top 10s goes to you. She's enjoying the songs in a rather unusual way. You might want to try this, actually. She sat in the lounge, curtains closed, with her feet in a bucket of cold water to cool down. I wonder if it's working. I might have to try that one later on. Come and say hi yourself. Get in touch through our Facebook page anytime. Just search for Nation 90s and I'll keep the top 10s coming. Sheryl Crow's on the way and I've got a great tune from the Cardigans. Nation 90s. 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

there is Jesus Jones on Nation 90s and the 90s Top 10 is going to play it for Lucy, loving the tunes at Elmwood Vets, dishing out the doggy ice cream this morning to help the pets keep cool. I love the idea of that. I got Mr. Big on the way right now, the Cardigans, Love Fool on Nation 90s.

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0: Nelson Phillips on Nation 90s. It's 9:45. Hi, Gary Turner in Wimbledon. He's a window cleaner, lathering up, not with the soap, but with the suntan lotion all over him today as he heads up his ladder. Have you ever got suntan lotion in your eye? Like maybe it's dripped down from your eyebrows. Oh, you've never felt pain like that, have you? I've got Cher on the way soon. Robbie Williams as well, first. It is the last Friday of the month. Hopefully that means payday for you. How is it the last Friday of the month already, though? That's the question. And of course, what with it being a Friday, that definitely means we're going to give away a lot of money, with this cash being in your bank account tonight if you win. We've got £750,000 up for grabs. That could be with you before you go to bed this evening. In actual fact, you could spend some of that on going to a hotel and having a room with lots of aircon to keep you cool, couldn't you? Because the cash will be transferred to you today after we've made the big call. Come and get involved in winning the money, okay? 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Calls are charged at the standard rate, over 18s only, and all the rules for this network competition are on our website. Lines are going to close 5 p.m. this afternoon, then we'll make that call. If it's you we ring and you answer, you'll instantly win £750,000 paid straight into your account after the call. It is a guaranteed winner. Someone's got to bag the lot. Why not you? Send me that message right now. It could be you. 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Good luck. 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

there is Robbie Williams, Old Before I Die on Nation 90s. Stick with us today. We'll get through the heat wave together. We'll keep going with the best variety of 90s hits just like that. Have yourself a good day, won't you? I'll see you back here tomorrow morning from 8, where hopefully things will be a little bit cooler. That'll be nice, wouldn't it? I'll leave you with a bit of a sing-along. Go on, turn it up. The Rembrandts, I'll be there for you. It is Nation 90s.

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7: The top stories this hour. King Charles has made history as the first monarch to publish his tax bill. Figures show he voluntarily paid £12.9 million in the financial year ending April 2025, but forensic accountant Professor Atul Shah says it's not really transparency.
8: It's partial and selective. We don't have the full picture. For example, what's the amount of money in the bank account?
7: The royal accounts also reveal His Majesty and Queen Camilla won't move into Buckingham Palace once a £370 million renovation's complete. They'll stay at Clarence House. The search for survivors is continuing across Venezuela after its strongest earthquakes in more than a century. More than 230 people are known to have died. The Royal Devon Hospital in Exeter has declared a critical incident. It says the impacts of the extreme heat and humidity are hampering its ability to deliver services. And Scotland's hopes of progressing to the knockout phase of the World Cup have been dealt two major blows: Ecuador's win over Germany and Sweden's draw with Japan.
9: Exceptionally hot again for many, and scattered thunderstorms across the UK, highs in the south in the mid-30s. That's the latest. I'm Becky Cahill.
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12: This is Nation 90s across the UK. Thanks, Roberto. It's just gone 10. Friday morning, incognito, Jocelyn Brown soon. Now, Savage Garden to the moon and back.

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0: 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Well, how did they know? This is Tony here at Nation 90s, the original I Love You Baby, and SWV Sisters with Voices right here, coming next. 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

original. I love you, baby. It's 10:24. We're across the UK. We're Nation 90s in the heat wave. Got a name now, the heat wave. They call it Heat Wave Omega. Nice. Here comes the Backstreet Boys and Paul Johnson.

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0: written by Nick Kershaw, made famous the world over by Chesney. The one and only sounds great. It's quarter to 11 in the sunshine. Gala, Freed from Desire soon. And Deacon Blue are Unforgotten 90s on Never Fall in Love Again. 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
13: The top stories this hour. A Saudi doctor has been convicted over a car ramming attack at a Christmas market in Germany, which left 6 people dead. Talab A has been sentenced to life in prison over the attack in Magdeburg in December 2024. Philip Peplau survived the attack, but says it's shaken his sense of safety.
14: When I'm going to a festival, I think about this man. I think, is it safe here?
13: Next, despite renovation costs totalling almost £370 million, the King and Queen won't be moving into Buckingham Palace. Royal accounts also show Charles has paid £30 million in tax since he was crowned. The UK government's providing £2 million to help search and rescue teams in Venezuela after 2 huge earthquakes hit the country. At least 255 people have died. And back here, the boss of the country's largest ambulance service is warning people to drink responsibly and avoid exercising outside as a heatwave grips the UK. A red extreme heat warning for southeast England is into a third day.
15: Exceptionally hot again for many and scattered thunderstorms across the UK. Highs in the south in the mid-30s. That's the latest. I'm Becky Cahill.
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17: 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Everybody be cool. 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

0: Republica, Drop Dead Gorgeous, sounds great in Nation 90s, best variety of 90s hits across the UK. S Club, Bring It All Back Soon, and Rosala, Everybody's Free, next. 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
0: Today's the day you could win yourself 750k. Yes, that's £750,000. And someone's going to win just after five tonight. 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

0: London Beat. I've been thinking about you. This is Tony Dibben at Nation 90's Best Variety of 90s Hits with Enrique Iglesias. Bailamos coming soon. And JX have Son of a Gun next.
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0: yourself. This Bjork is so, so quiet. Next Today, two completely different songs, but from the same year, which shows how dramatically different the music was in the 1990s, right? Tori Amos, Professional Widow is one, and Beautiful South, Don't Marry Her, Have Me is the other. Both hit records from 1996, both playing at Nation 90s next.
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Tori Amos, Professional Widow. It's just gone 10 to midday for a Friday afternoon. Let's get on the end, people. Don't look any further. Now, sun is shining down, highs 34 degrees. I know who we need, Mr. Smith.

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3: The top stories this hour. The King's become the first monarch in history to publish his tax returns, showing he paid nearly £13 million in 2025. The royal accounts also reveal that despite £370 million being spent on renovating Buckingham Palace, Charles and Camilla won't be moving in there. Journalist Daisy McAndrew says it's likely no royal will live there again.
4: Having spent nearly £400 million on the renovation of somewhere that's basically going to be a bunch of offices and the occasional tourist place where tourists can go or garden parties doesn't seem like very good value for money. People say they're pushing 80. Why should they move?
3: A Saudi doctor has been sentenced to life in prison for killing six people by driving a car into a Christmas market in Germany. Prosecutors say he planned the attack, which took place in 2024 in Magdeburg, over several weeks. More than 50,000 people are missing following back-to-back earthquakes in Venezuela. At least 235 people have died. And two of the best forwards in football face off at the World Cup later. Erling Haaland's Norway take on Kylian Mbappe's France.
5: Exceptionally hot again for many, and scattered thunderstorms across the UK. Highs in the south in the mid-30s. That's the latest. I'm Becky Cahill.
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0: Stereophonics and Pick Apart, that's new. The Ocean Colour Scene comes soon. KLF2 and Shabba, Shabba Ranks, Mr. Loverman's up next. 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Today's the day you could win yourself 750k. Yes, that's £750,000. And someone's going to win just after five tonight. 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

0: biggest tune they ever released. 9-1-1 are doing some body shaking. Let's get on Suede, Animal Nitrate on Forgotten 90s next today. And Shola Amma, You Might Need Somebody from 1997. A great, great cover of Randy Crawford's up next. This is Nation 90s.
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glorious. There's Shola Rama. You might need somebody. It's just gone 10 to 1, Friday afternoon in the sunshine. I know who we need. We need Peter Andre, Mysterious Girl. That's got sunshine vibes written all over it. Right, we'll play that. First, it comes Michael Stipe and REM. This one goes out to the one I love. 1991, Nation 90.

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7: The top stories this hour. The King and Queen will never live at Buckingham Palace despite a near £370 million refit. Newly released royal accounts also show £5 million was spent on travel, and King Charles's tax bill last year was nearly £13 million. The UK government is sending £2 million to Venezuela to help with the emergency response to the double earthquake there. More than 50,000 people are missing, at least 235 confirmed dead in the capital, Caracas. Seismologist Dr. Stephen Hicks says there will be aftershocks.
8: We will see probably hundreds of felt aftershocks in the coming weeks to months. Many of those will not be as strong as the two big earthquakes that we've had so far.
7: A hospital trust has referred itself to the Information Commissioner's Office after staff looked up details of the three-year-old boy who ended up in a zoo's crocodile pit. The Department of Health has called it a serious breach. And the draw has been made for this year's Wimbledon. Among the highlights in the first round, Brit Jack Draper takes on the sixth seed and former semi-finalist Taylor Fritz. Very high temperatures in eastern England, cloudy with some rain across Scotland, top temperatures in the high 30s. That's the latest. I'm Kat Wright.
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12: 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Just gone one. Good afternoon. We're Nation 90s. Best variety of 90s hits. Right Said Fred coming soon. Blur, Part Life. First the Lars. There She Goes.

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0: She's currently supporting Harry Styles in his run of gigs at Wembley Stadium. There's Shania Twain and You're Still the One. This is Tony Dibben at Nation 90s. Edwyn Collins, EMF and the Spice Girls are coming next. Make me a
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0: Today's the day you could win yourself £750k. Yes, that's £750,000. 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

0: As covers go, that's a brilliant cover, isn't it? Really good, really strong. Boyzone, Love Me For A Reason. They really did make that their own. Kylie's on soon, Step Back In Time, and Dina Carroll, Ain't No Man. 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

0: 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Colour Me Bad, I Want to Sex You Up. Tintin and Shelley Nelson. Here is where the story ends. We're Nation 90s across the UK.
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10: So Friday afternoon, another scorcher across some parts of the UK. Welcome to our late lunch and early drive. Facts. That's some absolute belters for you this afternoon. Some of the best songs from one of the greatest musical decades. Foxy here, Drive Time. We are Nation 90s.

0: Yeah, we have the Backstreet Boys, Roxette, Cast and Robin S. Four very different acts, four very different songs. One brilliant decade. Foxy here. Drive Time. We are Nation 90s and we're trying to give away 750,000 quid. 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

0: Friday afternoon. Foxy here. I'll get you through till 6 o'clock for sure. Wonder Stuff, Faith Hill, Primal Scream, Stereo MCs and Connected. Yeah, my favourite Westlife song. I wonder whether it's yours coming up very shortly. A few birthdays today, just to let you know. Ariana Grande, who looks insanely young. She's 33 today, though. Chris Isaak, Mr. Wicked Game, 70 today. If it's your birthday, happy birthday. It's National Cream Tea Day, if you fancy one. And talk about a little bit of irony, World Refrigeration Day today. Oh, yeah. What's World Refrigeration Day all about? I'll let you know. According to their website, it highlights the critical role that cooling technology is like air conditioning and heat pumps play in modern life, including food safety, public health, environmental sustainability, and keeping us cold.
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Early Drive, Neil Fox here. We are Nation 90s. Thanks for your WhatsApps coming in this afternoon. Hello to Wayne and also to Ryan. I hope you're good. Margot, good afternoon, Margot in Reading. Hope you're having a nice afternoon. Hello, my name is Jasmine. If you could say hello to me this afternoon, I'm a new listener to Nation 90s. I live in Warwickshire and I'm really hot this afternoon. Yeah, you and the rest of us, Margot. Very nice to have you listening.

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0: Inverness mix of 90s classics. You got us. We are Nation 90s with the Cardigans. Sleeper coming up with a forgotten 90s classic. Thank you very much indeed, Tim. Appreciate you suggesting that one. An absolute classic from you two on the way as well.
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0: We've gone absolutely crazy during June, giving away 750,000 quid every Friday. 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

0: 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We are Nation 90s with Sleeper and Rosie Gaines and You Too. 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
0: It's just after 3 o'clock, Friday afternoon across the UK. Late lunch, early drive. Neil Fox here, 2 to 6 every day. Trevor Marshall comes along, looks after your evenings. Then we chill things down a little bit with Mark Franklin every night from 10 o'clock with his chilled 90s playlist. Got a great hour of songs coming up. Going to chill it out with Mariah Carey, surely. Bryan Adams on the way, M People.

is the best songs from the best music decade, right? Nation 90s with Bryan Adams, Mariah Carey and UB40 and The Tampa featuring Maya, Ace of Base and Vanilla Ice, Ice Baby on the way. God, that would be nice. A nice slab of ice to sit on. That would cool us down a little bit. If you've still got the crazy hot patch in your part of the UK, it should all be ending and sort of getting back to normal Monday, Tuesday. At the moment, we're averaging about 12 Celsius warmer than it would normally be in the middle of summer in the UK. Let's be honest, it has been a bit nuts, but you know what? We'll get through it. It's fine. There's a slight irony. It is World Refrigeration Day today, telling us the importance of refrigeration in our lives. Yeah, absolutely. Anyway, and most of us don't have aircon. If you are sitting

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1: Ice, ice, baby, vanilla ice. Hood down in his 5-litre Mustang, cruising around. All very nice. We are Nation 90s. And you know when you fly somewhere hot on holiday you don't go straight into the terminal, but they take you down the steps first. You have to walk across the tarmac. And you go to a hot place and you get out of that nice air-conditioned plane and suddenly, boom, the heat hits you. That's kind of a bit what it's like, or it's what it's been over the last 7 days, hasn't it, in the UK? I was in my local supermarket yesterday. It's beautifully air-conditioned, and you get used to it really quickly, and you go, oh, this is so nice. Right, 10, 15 minutes later, you walk outside, and that heat hits you again. A bit like a wall. I couldn't live in that kind of heat every day, got to be honest. Some people love it. I've got some friends who go, oh, this is absolute heaven. I couldn't. Can't sleep at night. It's horrible, isn't it? So British. Let's complain about the weather.

0: We are Nation 90s to a crowded house and weather with you. Got some brilliant sport on at the moment. Not just the World Cup, which we'll talk about a little bit later on. But if you're a tennis fan, obviously grass season, right in the middle of it now. So we've had Queens, got Eastbourne on at the moment. Wimbledon qualifiers on at the moment. Wimbledon starting properly on Monday. So for 2 weeks, we get tennis mad, of course, in this country. A lot of cricket on at the moment. Some test matches on. New Zealand over here at the moment. So a lot of cricket on, of course. And your normal county cricket. And then there is the World Cup, which is creating some unbelievable stories. We'll talk more shortly.
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3: 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Welcome back to Costa Coffee's Iced Coffee Forecast, here to update you on the week ahead. Today, there'll be unexpected adventures moving in from the east, with high chances of bumping into friends and conversations that go on longer than planned. Later this week, expect a refreshing iced coffee, made for picnics with picky bits and nowhere to be until six. Because whatever the weather, with a Costa iced coffee made with heart in hand, the summer moments we love last. Costa iced coffee, made for summer.
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song by A Million Miles. Two can play that game. We are Nation 90s. The perfect song for a sunny Friday afternoon from Aswad on the way. And is it Robbie Williams' most famous song? Well, one of two is on the way. The up-tempo one, not the one you put your lighters in the air to. So come on. 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

Shine from Aswad. Hello, Trevor in Dawlish got in contact saying his favourite summer song, if we could play it any time this afternoon, it would certainly make his day. He should be in the car, listening through the app, driving down to Swanage for the weekend. Oh, how very nice down there on the coast. Right, have a safe drive. Glad you found us at Nation 90s. What?

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0: Friday afternoon across the UK. You probably knew that already. Neil Fox here, Late Lunch Early Drive, 2 to 6 every day with the best mix of 90s classics. NSYNC, Eni Kamosi, Here Comes the Hot Step. Beverly Knight, I Won't Sing Again, and REM. The Sidewinder sleeps tonight. MC Saar on the way, Catatonia on the way as well. Spice Girls, we're going to squeeze in some Blur and Delamitri. All coming up before 5 o'clock this afternoon. 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

0: The King of Wishful Thinking, Go West. It's Nation 90s, Friday afternoon. Yeah, if you need a suggestion for a great movie for the weekend and you're looking rom-com, Pretty Woman, can't go wrong. Alanis Morissette on the way very shortly. Pasadena's coming up as well. And, yeah, just a feel-good Spice Girls song ready to crank up your radio to.
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doing fine now. Pasadena's Alanis Morissette, you learn before it. Right, let's talk World Cup for a little bit. I know there was a little bit of controversy before the World Cup started, but honestly, since it started, I think it's been absolutely brilliant and joyful. Some amazing stories coming out of it. If you could have bottled the joy of Ecuador's team and their manager and their bench and their fans when they beat multiple world champs, World Germany 2-1, and a bit of a shock win. Honestly, you could power the world with that joy. It was amazing. Been some brilliant stories overnight. Some of these smaller nations scoring big goals or scoring wins or even getting a draw against nations they really thought they'd never have a chance against. They're just wonderful stories. England, of course, playing Panama tomorrow night, 10 o'clock kickoff. Fingers crossed. We thought it was going to be easier against Ghana. It wasn't. They were very good. I was going to say it should be a comfortable win against Panama. I mean, it should be on paper, right? But this is the World Cup. What is-

0: A little bit of Friday afternoon feel good from the Spice Girls. Blur coming up in just a moment. And I hope you got your phone handy because it could win you £750,000. But it's pretty much your last chance.
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0: hope your Friday afternoon is going all right. I'm here every day between 2 and 6 with our late lunch and our early drive, just to get you gently through the afternoon with the best mix of 90s songs. Look at that. Blur, Delamitri, Gabrielle, Give Me a Little More Time. Three great songs, one great decade. Phone lines are closing very shortly for Make Me a Winner. £750,000 you are playing for. 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

0: That's Pretty Woman and Sleepless in Seattle to be returned by tomorrow night. 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

0: 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Luther, Best Things in Life for Free. Will Smith, Men in Black. Dubstar, Not So Manic Now. And Show Me Heaven from Maria McKee. Right, good afternoon. Neil Fox here with Cooler Shaker on the way. And it is a crazy thought. It's always very exciting on a Friday afternoon because somebody's life is definitely going to change in the next 45 minutes. Yeah, Make Me a Winner, The Draw. Gemma Atkinson's going to pull out one number and make that phone call. No tricky questions. Just 750,000 quid. And it will continue next week.
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0: was a proper Eurovision song, right? Gina G and Ooh Ah, just a little bit. CJ Lewis, Jennifer Page, Cooler Shaker started another great sweep of 90s songs. But Radnor's on the way very shortly. Hello to Jonathan, who's got in contact from just outside Slough. He said, I'm done with work. I'm out of here. I'm on my way home. I have no air conditioning in my car. Windows are all down. And a little bit of breeze is beginning to blow through. I'm listening on my app. I've downloaded the Nation Player. Nice job too.
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an awful lot of parts of the country still scorching till Sunday. So people are having this sort of last chance to head off down to the seaside. Don't blame them, but it's probably going to take a bit longer. So, and this heat's going to make people get, you know, they got all a bit tense in the cars and the traffic jams. So everyone just take it easy, slow down, radio up, sing along to the songs, enjoy the music.

0: 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Friday afternoon across the UK. We are Nation 90s. Too Blind to See It from Kim Sims. On the way very shortly, Bizarre Inc and Angie Brown ready to play. And we're nearly at that moment where Gemma's going to pull out a number and call that number. And somebody is going to win £750,000. Now, I know if you've got your number in the draw, must be at a tense old time hanging around, staring at your phone. Gemma, call me! Okay, be patient.
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0: bit of Friday Feel Good Bizarre Inc. Angie Brown, I'm Gonna Get You, Baby. So, this last 7 days, we've been giving you the opportunity to win £750,000. In fact, we've done it every Friday through June, and we've got to that moment. Phone line's closed at 5 o'clock. Gemma's pulled out a number and is about to make that call. Fingers crossed for you. Here we go.
1: 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It is payday. 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Let's do it.
2: Hello.
1: Hello. My name is Gemma Atkinson.
2: No.
1: Yes.
2: Oh, God.
1: Do you know why I'm calling you?
2: I do.
1: Do you want to say it with me? Congratulations, you have won £750,000.
2: Oh, God. I only entered it at about 5 to 5.
1: Really?
2: Yeah, I just thought of it. I thought, oh, I haven't done it.
1: Oh, my goodness. Oh. What's your name?
2: Oh, my name's Rosemary. Shaky.
1: You're shaking. Who are you with at the minute?
2: My dog.
1: Oh, nothing else you need. Lovely. And tell me a bit about yourself, Rosemary.
2: I've got 6 grandchildren.
1: 6?
2: 2 great-grandchildren. Oh, I nearly dropped the blooming phone. I've got my feet in a paddling pool.
1: I love Rosemary. So, 6 grandkids, 2 great-grandkids. That's a, well, it's a lot of money. So you'll probably end up with 50,000 for yourself.
2: If I'm lucky. Yeah. I can't believe I'm having this conversation with you.
1: And what do you think you're going to do with the money?
2: I'll get myself a house. It's just that I feel very cut off from the world where I am.
1: Mm.
2: And I like to socialise. Oh, I can't. I'm still shaking.
1: Oh, I love that you can get yourself a house and your dog. What's your dog called?
2: Honey. Oh, she's a cockapo.
1: Oh, lovely. Rosemary and Honey are going to go house hunting and buy whatever house they want.
2: I'd like to say, Gemma, before you go, I do like you and your hubby and the children. Oh. Apologies, story.
1: Oh, thanks, Rosemary. That's really kind of you. Congratulations to Rosemary. We're going to reset and go again. Of course we are. Keep listening to find out how you can win another life-changing £750,000 next week.

0: Time with another massive anthem from the Manic Street Preachers and another massive win on Make Me a Winner. Another £750,000 winner. And next Friday, we're going to do it all over again. Facts. Back Sunday afternoon on the Nation Network chart show across the Nation Network. 3 hours, 3 years, three top tens. This Sunday, we're back to 1980, 1990 and the year 2000. Sunday, 4 o'clock. Might see you then.
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8: This is Trev and Nation 90s on a Friday evening. Thank you, Foxy. Have a wonderful weekend. I'm here till 10 tonight. Of course, the best variety of 90s hits on what some might say is the best evening of the week. Friday night. Got Entrance coming up. But first of all, Boyzone on Nation.

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0: and back to back with They Might Be Giants on Nation 90s, the best variety of 90s hits. Here we are there on a Friday night. What's your weekend plans? Take That, of course, played live at the London Stadium tonight and into the weekend as well. Lots of festivals happening up and down the country. Really quite hot again tomorrow, but breaks a little bit on Sunday. A bit cooler for you, thankfully. And Strike, you sure do, with the vocals of Donna Allen from the 90s. And Backstreet Boys plays next.
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Backstreet Boys, All I Have to Give on Nation 90's Friday night. You know what? 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

Joey or Kramer. 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

And Gypsy Woman. They never mentioned Gypsy Woman in the song. Now you know. 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

NWS, Please Don't Go on Nation 90s, the best variety of 90s hits. Now, Lisa Loeb and the Nine Stories had a massive hit in the 90s called Stay, I Missed You. But she went on from that to launch several things outside of music, including one of them being eyeglasses and coffee called Wake Up Brew. Now you know. But we know her for Stay, I Missed You, Lisa Loeb on Nation 90s.

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That's a great Friday night song on Vogue. Before that, Don't Let Go. And yes, Sash, Encore en Foi. That's as good as my French gets. It's Nation 90s on a Friday night. Coming up, OMD, Orchestral Maneuvers in the Dark. And now, Smash Mouth.

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0: would do you good. Nation 90s, the best variety of 90s hits. The World Cup continues for England tomorrow night with a 10 kickoff against Panama, and Wimbledon day one after the weekend starts in SW19 as well. And we play the best variety of 90s hits. Five, if you're getting down, on the way next.
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0: 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Yeah, let's take you to 1997. Bran Van 3000 had a top 40 hit with Drinking in LA at Nation 90s.

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That's Snap and Rhythm is a Dancer. Let's now go to a song written by Dolores O'Riordan, the lead singer and founder of the Cranberries. She said this is a song for peace. It's Zombie on Nation 90s.

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0: people, don't look any further. The old Dennis Edwards song on Nation 90s, the best variety of 90s hits. We've got Hootie and the Blowfish coming up. Brilliant song. And Mike and the Mechanic plays next.
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Jellyfish on Nation 90's The Best Variety of 90s Hits. Now, here is a reggae star born in Lewisham in London. Also, one of his sons was in, his name is Brian Elliott. He was in the 90s boy band Ultimate Chaos. Of course, it's Maxi Priest.

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This sounds great tonight. Mark Morrison and Return of the Mac on Nation 90s. The best variety of 90s hits. Now, from 1999, the album was called 13. Graham Coxon from Blur also painted as an oil painting the cover of 13. And from that, one of my favourite Blur songs. The guitar solo in this was apparently totally unplanned. You wouldn't know it. Blur, Coffee and TV on Nation 90s.

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10: 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Friday night, I know you're looking forward to your weekend. Silly question, Trev. We're here till 10 with you tonight, playing the best variety of 90s hits. We've got Salt and Pepper coming up, and they're on tour in the States later this year. Also, Blue Pearl, that Naked in the Rain song, that'll be nice this week.

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MF and Live and Joy back to back on Nation 90s, the best variety of 96. 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Hot tomorrow, a bit cooler on Sunday. Got The Cure coming up, but now Alex Party on Nation 90s.

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I really appreciate it. Have a great weekend. Thank you for listening to Nation 90s, the best variety of 96. Cameron Ramirez and Looking for Love, of course. And now this is Chumbawamba.

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laughing at Joey. Or Kramer. 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